I gotta close the window before I record, cause New York don't know how to be quiet. Yeah, stand up.

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I just saw him swim. 10 times.

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1: 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We do some crazy ass music.

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